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I could argue that you're nice. 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

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In the streets recognize, we can vibe on the cloud so high to the constellations, but I ain't a sci-fi kid. 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The whole world in front of me, kaleidoscope eyes, in fact, a telescope's eyesight can't reveal the things I wanna see. 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
1: 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Sweet days come and go, and I'm always here to stay.
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You bunch of freaks need to turn down your music. And you guys need to get out of this neighborhood because we don't want to hear it. The whole committee's here. We're all on the same page about this.

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1: Clap your hands, everybody, if you got what it takes. Cause I'm Curtis Blow, and I want you to know that these are the breaks. Right back at you. Curtis Blow and Cool and Cool. The breaks, y'all. Breaks on the bus, breaks on the car. Breaks to make you a superstar. 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
1: 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I want to see you standing because this is going to
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1: Now we like you.
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